acha shi bonwa shi ngalaya shoti ati no anti data kusati nimbombelele kusana kwende kufamba mzimba motela shi lonza eh ngakugweni ukuhodluma namhla kanjani lezi tashana ukukulahla lokutafa ishilungwa ngoshiro.